0: So they hid the explosive remote controller in the lounge to keep it safe from the night check. By calculating the distance, the lounge balcony is the best position to place the explosives if you want to get rid of Margaret.
1: Is it Special Research Bureau wants to explore Margaret?
2: ZM reported that communist people snuck in, so we conducted our own internal investigation and we found the remote control by accident. This case has no business with the Special Research Bureau.
0: And Yu Bei Ping and Zheng Yi, they might not be aware of this, but I think that Wu Kunzai definitely must be involved somehow. How's it going with the Shanluo Lu arsenal?
3: Still an investigation.
2: It must have something to do with Wu Kunzai.
1: Why does Wu do this?
2: It's part of their filthy strategy. They expect us to fight the Communist Party.
3: It is exactly what they did to the Jones case last year.
4: We have been framed.
1: But Wu Kunzai is not a member of the Communist Party at all. How could he frame somebody else?
0: Let's wait and see what they do next.
4: This is totally insane. It is indecent.
0: Yeah, well, it's self-defeating. It's only gonna make us more determined to withdraw the Western Pacific Fleet from Qingcheng City.

0: 天晚上接到终止行动的通知时，已经晚了。
1: 这事儿不怪你们，只要口奉言，就没你们的事儿。
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0: 请郑督察放心。
2: We investigated the reason behind the explosion. It was because of the repainting of the fireproof. Somebody took advantage of the situation and added number 2 cyclonite to the paint. The explosion was a horrible disaster.
3: By remote control, right?
2: Exactly.They took the controller and hid it in a pot of paint and neglected to check.
3: What is it they want?
2: Margaret is a land-based radar system. It's been transferred to the armory but has not been dismantled yet. The pot containing the controller was next to the system.
3: How can we be sure that it has something to do with Mr. Wu?
2: We searched the company that undertook the painting and we found a signed check by Wu at the office.
4: Then we discovered that Wu had shares in the company. The painting company is located on the 3rd floor of this building.
5: How does Wu know that the land-based radar system is in the arsenal?
2: We're working on that.

0: Is Nanjing responding to our demands?
1: Yu Beiping received a final order that Qingcheng City must restore order with 3 days.
2: 散会。
3: 徐震，
4: 将军，
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4: I said, thank you, Lieutenant. One more. This was found in Wu Kunzhai's house.
5: What is this supposed to mean?
4: Something you should know. We also received a secret Soviet negotiating team several days ago, besides the Margaret. They stayed in the Hudson business house by our arrangements.
5: Is this Wu Kunzhai received to the Soviet negotiation to me?
4: Maybe. We invited them to the arsenal in order to enhance mutual trust. We know about the arsenal.
5: Wu and the Soviets? I can't believe it.
4: The situation is very delicate at the moment. I'd say that mostly anything is possible.
6: Only if you and the Soviets are connected, we can escape the situation and return to victory.
7: ，当初就是因为怕背黑锅，才跑的。今天你又另一个黑锅了，你以为我会背吗？战局混乱至此，必须要有人站出来。昆大雄，你想想，如果共产党赢了，你会在哪儿？个人的委屈，不要放在心上。
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7: 你先认下来，我们再来想办法。
8: 你以为我是个三岁的小孩啊？

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